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1: Directly from our Success 101 files, in a job interview, it turns out we're being judged on our clothing more than we may realize at the time. And the more expensive, stylish, or put together somebody's outfit looks, the more likely they are to be thought of as qualified for the job. Now, this comes from a brand new study conducted by Princeton University. For the study, researchers superimposed identical faces on pictures of people wearing a variety of outfits. So all the faces were the same, only the clothing changed. Then they asked study participants to rate the people in the photos on characteristics like confidence, trustworthiness, and competence. And in some experiments, the photos were flashed on a screen for just milliseconds, which is barely enough time to recognize what you're looking at, of course. The result, even when participants were explicitly told to ignore a person's clothing, they judged people wearing suits as more confident and competent than people wearing less expensive or professional-looking outfits like T-shirts and sweats. So even though having a clothing bias is unfair and completely unfounded, it's something we need to keep in mind during job interviews. So if you're looking for a job, you should always aim to wear the most well-tailored, put-together outfit you have.
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As promised, the New York Times had a recent article that went like this. Things you should never say to your partner, according to therapists. So here are a few of those things, starting with, yes, but that's a deflection. Like when your partner says you're late for dinner and you respond with, yes, but you were late last week. Psychologist Alexandra Solomon says, yes.

0: belittling, says our expert. It's not accurate because we can't say what is or isn't a big deal to somebody else. Instead, we're supposed to do this. Ask your partner to help you understand why an issue is important and offer to support them. 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

0: 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More music and better variety. Important piece of health intelligence to share with you, and please share this with your family members. If you're tired all the time, even if you think you're getting enough sleep, you could in fact have sleep apnea. But if you don't have a partner or a parent around to give you a heads up, is there a way to tell if you have the hallmarks of sleep apnea without visiting a sleep lab? The answer is yes. It comes down to nighttime sweat. So the main symptoms of sleep apnea are heavy snoring and repeatedly stopping breathing during sleep. But now new research from Iceland shows people with sleep apnea are 3 times more likely to perspire heavily at least 3 nights a week. That's compared to people with no nighttime breathing issues. The reason? Because when your airway collapses and becomes obstructed during sleep, your body works much harder to breathe, which can leave you a sweaty mess. If this describes you, I want you to phone your doctor right away.
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2: 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Didn't we just get it last year?
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0: 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Welcome back to more Success 101 Intelligence. It's job interview intel. And when you go on a job interview or you have a friend in this situation, remember, you're there not only to impress the company, but to see if the company is even right for you. So be on the lookout for two signs that you may not want to take this job because things aren't looking so hot. This comes from CareerBuilder.com. First, what vibe do you get walking through the office? It's really important. Do people in that office seem stressed? Are they frowning, all of them? Are employees chit-chatting or laughing it up? Or is everything really quiet? Nobody's talking. It's a little creepy. Stressed employees can often be a red flag that the company is understaffed, and if people seem miserable, that'll be you in a couple of weeks, max. Also, as you walk through, take a look at the cubicles and desks. Are they decorated or are they completely plain? They look like they were installed yesterday. Do you see any family photos or anything that looks like somebody personalized their space? If not, the company may limit self-expression or the workers don't feel comfortable when they're on the job. Could also mean the workers haven't been there long enough to even settle in. That's a red flag. There's high employee turnover, of course. And again, according to the experts at Career Builder, a couple of signs that the company may not be a good fit for you.
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1: If you remember one thing today, please remember this. Get yourself to a body of water. Whether it's the lake, a river, or the ocean, it's a better antidote to stress than a park in the countryside, says environmental psychologist Dr. Matthew White. So Dr. White conducted the research. He says people feel more revitalized and calm after just a visit to the water than anywhere else. He says it gives people a feeling of freedom and independence that we don't get in other settings. This works so well. I mean, in fact, I really love this book by Wallace Nichols. It's called Blue Minds, and it's all about what just seeing water, being around it or being in it, does to our brain.
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today's 97.5. More music and better variety. Well, here's one thing that can change your outlook for the entire day. Getting a dose of morning sunlight. That's it. Even people who are already feeling pretty good can feel even better with 30 minutes of daylight first thing. It can improve your energy, your mood, and especially your focus. Dr. Catherine Rockland is a psychology professor at the University of Pittsburgh. She's an expert in how light affects our mood. She says natural morning light contains more wavelengths from the blue spectrum, and that has the most powerful effect on regulating our body clock and hormones. It also tells our brain to get alert. Even an overcast day has 20 times more light outside than what we would get in our living room. But it's a good idea to bring more natural light into your home as well. That can help keep your circadian rhythm right in sync, more so than artificial indoor light. One way to bring more light in is to paint your kitchen white. An all-white kitchen requires up to half as much artificial light as one with dark cabinets and walls. Also, try this. Hang a mirror opposite a window. We do that here in the house. That bounces more natural light right into the room. And at night, reduce your light exposure so your sleep hormones kick in. Incandescent bulbs have the least amount of blue wavelength light, which is the kind that stimulates alertness.

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0: Today's 97.5, more music and better variety. All right, my intelligent friends, is it possible that eating fiber is really the new strategy for brain health? Well, here's the truth. Researchers from the University of Illinois are finding that eating foods packed with soluble fiber does indeed protect against age-related memory decline. Soluble fiber is, of course, the type of fiber that attracts water and slows digestion. And it's in foods like oatmeal and black beans and apples, strawberries and citrus fruits. So what does slow digestion have to do with our brain? The researchers say as our body digests fiber, it triggers production of a fatty acid called butyrate, which is anti-inflammatory. And since aging does cause inflammation in the brain, getting more butyrate from fiber slows down how quickly our brain ages. This is amazing. So the University of Illinois team is recommending we get about 7 grams of soluble fiber every day. That's about how much you'd get from one ripe pear plus a cup of oats, or a pear plus a cup of black beans. They love the pears. And besides keeping your brain healthy, it's going to keep your weight in check because this soluble fiber, it keeps you feeling full longer, so you eat less throughout the day. But again, the big headline, eating foods packed with soluble fiber protects your brain against age-related memory decline. Wow.
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1: All righty, get ready for some lessons in love from people who know best. Those who have held together happy marriages for 40 plus years. Dr. Carl Pillemer is a gerontologist who wrote the book 30 Lessons for Loving, Advice from the Wisest on Love, Relationships, and Marriage. He interviewed hundreds of people, all married 40 years or longer, and here are a few lessons. You'll like this stuff. It's valuable. Before you get serious with somebody, watch them play games. Dr. Pillemer heard that advice over and over again. It can be crazy eights for basketball. The game doesn't matter as much as what you witness about their personality during the game.

0: Are they gracious and playful, or do they gloat when they win and sulk when they lose? Because that's how they'll be in any life situation that involves winning, losing, competition, and pressure. The elders in Dr. Pillemer's study also said, watch how your partner reacts when they're out of their comfort zone, right? Being away from your routines shows how resilient people are, whether or not they can roll with the punches and adapt to change. Let's give you the title of that book again. It is 30 Lessons for Loving, Advice from the Wisest on Love, Relationships, and Marriage.
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0: 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Know the facts. 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

0: 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More music and better variety. From our Success 101 files, what's the one quality that leads to success? It's self-control, also known as willpower. In fact, psychologist Dr. Roy Baumeister believes self-discipline is more important than IQ. So here we go with how to increase your willpower. First, plan ahead. Dr. Baumeister says deciding how you'll respond before you're faced with temptation makes it easier to resist. Because if you've already decided to skip the popcorn at the movies, for example, you won't be forced to make a choice when your self-control is low. Maybe you're not going to the movies. Maybe you've got dots or chocolate in your pantry. Same deal. Also, set small goals. According to the book, The Power of Habit, a couch potato who wants to get in shape has an easier time going for a daily 10-minute walk than daily training for a marathon. And then replace the phrase, I can't, with I don't. In studies, dieters who said, I don't eat dessert, were better able to resist than those who said, I just can't. The difference? Saying I can't makes you feel deprived. Saying I don't makes you feel in control.
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0: focus on what's important, knowing we can come back to the list, refresh our memory. But there's another reason why we love making lists, and you may know exactly what I'm talking about. We love crossing things off our lists. It gives us a major brain thrill, or as psychologists call it, a, quote, reward response. And that little feel-good jolt propels us to keep going so we can cross more things off the list.
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1: All right, there's a new workout snack I want to tell you about, if you can even call it a snack. It's honey and salt. So honey contains sugar for energy and salt has electrolytes, right? And people are doing shots of honey and then licking salt off the back of their hands like you would if you were doing a tequila shot. So the question is, can these two ingredients give you a boost before exercising? Well, the answer is yes, according to registered dietitian Natalie Rizzo, who says honey and salt can benefit your workout routine big time. First, honey is quickly absorbed into the bloodstream,

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As far as the salt, it enhances the flavor of the honey and is one of the main electrolytes lost through sweat. So replacing that is crucial for hydration. It is honey and salt, the new workout snack.

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0: Today's 97.5. More music and better variety. Well, we haven't had a sleep piece in a while, so this is really important, and it's good. It's new. It's called thought blocking. If you want better sleep, you just got to master the art of this, thought blocking. And it comes from one of our favorites. It's a term that sleep specialist Dr. Christopher Winter uses for turning the negative thoughts that tend to keep you awake into positive thoughts that help you find solutions or at least make you feel less stressed. Now, this is especially useful for people who say they just can't fall asleep because they can't turn off their brain, people like me. A lot of times, people become so obsessed with trying to fall asleep that their thoughts create stress and that keeps them awake. It's why Dr. Winter says, if you have an active mind in bed, stop stressing about it. Embrace it next time. So for starters, he says, focus on how comfortable you feel laying in bed and think about all the things you have to be grateful for. And then try turning any negative thought that crosses your mind into something positive. Here's an example. Instead of thinking, I'm so stressed about the project that's due at work tomorrow, think this, I wonder what else I can do to make that project better before I turn it in tomorrow. So bottom line, Dr. Winter says, the less we actually think about falling asleep by actively practicing thought blocking, the more success we'll have with falling and staying asleep. Now go try it.
1: Intelligence for your life. It's free, you know.
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1: 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So things like cookies, chips, pizza. 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So here we go with what we should eat instead to soothe ourselves. This comes from health coach Lindsay Smith. Lindsay wrote the book, Eat Your Feelings. 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Those foods have zinc and magnesium, two nutrients that can calm your nerves. What should you eat if you're brokenhearted? Grab a banana and chase it with some dark chocolate. 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So again, if you want to go further, that book is called Eat Your Feelings. Here's the review. 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
1: Well, it looks like Fridays are trending. You know, it used to be that office workers got half days or full days off on Friday in the summertime, known as Summer Fridays. But now, Summer Fridays have turned into year-round Fridays, with more workers enjoying time off regardless of the season. In fact, data from the Society for Human Resource Management shows a record 1 in 3 companies now have compressed work weeks, working full-time Monday through Thursday and then taking Friday off. And some companies take their compressed work schedule so seriously, they won't even let you send emails on Fridays. But even with Fridays off, productivity isn't suffering. A study of 4-day work weeks at Microsoft found that productivity in services stayed the same or even improved in many cases. That's because research has continually shown that working fewer hours reduces employee stress and burnout and improves well-being because people feel they have more control over their lives.
2: Want more motivation and inspiration? That's why we created Tesh.com.
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0: 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More music and better variety. All right, intelligent friends, if you're feeling a little older these days, start doing things you loved when you were a kid. So listen to the music you loved. Do the activities you loved. It not only makes you feel younger mentally, it can make your body act younger. Check out this groundbreaking study from Harvard University psychologist Ellen Langer. She and her team had a group of people in their 70s move into a house for a week that was exactly how things were back in 1959. The furniture was from 59. The records were, the TV set was vintage and played old TV shows like Ed Sullivan. There were no mirrors, but there were pictures of the study participants from when they were in their prime. What happened? The 70-year-olds showed huge improvements in physical strength, vision, hearing, and memory. Basically, the study participants reconnected with their younger selves, and when they felt younger, their bodies responded by acting younger. So it truly was a case of, you're only as old as you feel. Dr. Langer says, wherever you put the mind, you're putting the body. Ooh, I love that. Again, wherever you put the mind, you're putting the body. So get in touch with the things that made you feel energetic and purposeful when you were younger. Your body will follow your mind.
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1: All right, my friends, we need to talk about inflammation because it is now known as the root cause of disease, including cancer and autoimmune conditions, even Alzheimer's. Chronic inflammation also quadruples your risk of a future cardiovascular event like a heart attack or a stroke, because when your immune system stays on high alert, it damages healthy cells and tissues over time. So try these two lifestyle fixes to calm your inflamed system. First, try to eat mostly plants, beans, and nuts. According to the New England Journal of Medicine, a diet packed with plants reduces levels of CRP, that's C-reactive protein, which is a maker of inflammation. In a recent study, when people between the ages of 55 and 80 who were at high risk of heart problems followed a plant-based diet, they lowered their risk of a major heart event by more than 30%. Also, we have to make sleep a priority once and for all. I know we're a broken record about sleep. I'm always sending out emails about this. But a lack of it also spikes CRP levels. In fact, the effects of sleep are so powerful that the American College of Cardiology found a single day of sleep deprivation caused CRP to climb by more than 20%. So if we do nothing else, eat more plants and get more sleep.

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5: Good morning from the MTA. Checking in on the MARC train system. Brunswick train 872 is leaving Harper's Ferry about 5:30. Brunswick 5:40, Point of Rocks 5:51. Expected arrival in Washington is around 7:10. Train 874 is leaving Martinsburg at 5:25. Duffield's 5:43. Brunswick 6:08. That train is arriving in Washington at 7:35. And finally, train 878 is leaving at 6:25. For the MTA Transit Team, I'm Austin Todd with your MARC Rail Update.

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2: 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Line of Fire is NBC's gripping new drama about the Hollingsworths, a family of law enforcement agents who solve high-stake cases while balancing their duty to their country and each other. Don't miss the premiere tonight at 10, 9 Central after The Voice on NBC and the next day on Peacock. 81. Between Winchester, Martinsburg, Hagerstown, Greencastle, there are no accidents. On the ramp from westbound 70 to go northbound on 81, looks like there's a new incident. 70 is fine. Hancock, Hagerstown, South Mountain, and Frederick lanes are open. Merging onto southbound 270, you're fine. Northbound 270 before 109, new crash. Southbound 270, Luckett's traffic slows. Route 9 traffic slows after Sagal Road to Harper's Ferry Road, after Cider Mill Road to Hillsboro, and then you're fine to Route 7. I'm Allie Oakley with traffic.
3: Good morning from the MTA. Checking in on the MARC train system, Brunswick train 872 is leaving Harper's Ferry about 5:30, Brunswick 5:40, Point of Rocks 5:51. Expected arrival in Washington is around 7:10. Train 874 is leaving Martinsburg at 5:25, Duffield's 5:43, Brunswick 6:08. That train is arriving in Washington at 7:35. And finally, train 878 is leaving at 6:25. For the MTA Transit team, I'm Austin Todd with your MARC Rail Update.
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1: Today's 97.5, more music, better variety. Good morning. Welcome back. It's time to get some clickbait, in case you missed it. Clickbait brought to you by L.A. Roberts Jewelers, Old World Jewelers for a New Age. Millie Bobby Brown and her husband Jake Bon Jovi welcomed their second child through adoption. They appeared to tease the new arrival in a recent Instagram video showing Bon Jovi wearing a baby carrier during a trip to Italy. Brown and Bon Jovi adopted their first daughter last summer, calling parenthood a beautiful next chapter. They shared a photo of their baby's hand on social media. In other baby news, we already told you Lady Gaga and Michael Polanski welcomed a baby girl. Now TMZ has given us her name. They found the birth certificate, the bundle of joy. Her name is Rose Bean Polanski.
2: Ooh.
1: Andy Cohen forced to apologize. So Julia Stiles confronted Andy Cohen's previous negative comments about her dancing during her Dancing with the Stars debut on Wednesday. Last year, Cohen said, "Can we all just agree that Julia Stiles is not the greatest dancer on the planet?" And it haunted her. So now he's apologized on Watch What Happens Live and praise Styles after her performance. Styles and pro dancer Ezra Sosa earned 18 out of 30 for their Dolly Parton approved routine. So take that, Andy Cohen. And that's it for clickbait this time. There's another one coming up next hour. Now, let's get a look at traffic.
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4: 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Line of Fire is

0: ABC's gripping new drama about the Hollingsworths, a family of law enforcement agents who solve high-stake cases while balancing their duty to their country and each other. Don't miss the premiere tonight at 10, 9 Central after The Voice on NBC and the next day on Peacock. 81 between Winchester, Martinsburg, and Hagerstown. There are no accidents even going into Greencastle. 70 between Hancock, Hagerstown, Myersville, and Frederick lanes are open. Merging on the southbound 270, no delays all the way toward Lane Divide. While the northbound side, there was a crash in Hyattstown. 15 across Point of Rocks, not bad. Heavy getting into Luckett's. The rest of the ride to Leesburg's good. Route 9. Traffic is going to slow after Sagal Road, off and on into Hillsboro, and then it's going to be fine to Route 7. Route 7 out of Winchester to Leesburg. You're good to go. I'm Allie Oakley with traffic.
1: Good morning from the MTA. Checking in on the MARC train system, Brunswick trains 872 and 874 are both on schedule this morning. Train 878 is the last train out of Martinsburg at 625, Duffield 642, Harper's Ferry just before 7 o'clock. For the MTA Transit team, I'm Austin Todd with your MARC Rail update.
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0: It is 6:07 on Monday, September 21st. How you doing? Have yourself a good weekend. Oh, it was busy. It was great being over at Johnson & Johnson yesterday. That was fantastic. The Feel the Love, we totally did. Saturday was great over at CMA. Friday was good at CMA. Thursday was good. Busy weekend, but now we're into a new week. And you know what? I've got Oktoberfest tickets to give you this week. So I'm very, very excited about that. Tell me something good that's going on. Gonna get in the mix with all kinds of fun stuff. Let's kick it off. Everybody, let's go. Let's rise and shine.
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5: The Jefferson County Commission is set to hold a Valley Link Transmission Line Project town hall this week. It's tomorrow from 6 to 8 p.m. in the Commission meeting room off North Lawrence Street in Charlestown. The Commission has formally stated its opposition to the proposed transmission line through two separate resolutions. They say they believe residents deserve a meaningful opportunity to be heard about the potential impacts to their homes, farms, property, historic sites, communities, and quality of life. Valley Link has hosted an open house, but the commission says residents continue to express concerns their voices are not being heard or that insufficient information has been provided. Valley Link representatives have been invited to attend. The commission says so far they have declined that invitation. The Martinsburg Veterans Day Parade returns November 7th at noon downtown. This year's Grand Marshal is Staff Sergeant Andrew Wolf, and there will be a special rendition of the national anthem sung by 103-year-old World War II veteran Jack Myers. Kathleen Stotler laid out the parade route.
6: So we start at the Berkeley County Judicial Center, and then we make our way down to Queen Street, the main viewing area, and where our announcer, Lee Scally, is returning again this year. He's always wonderful. Right in Town Square, Staff Sergeant Andrew Wolf will stop there briefly, and we'll have him get out. Mr. Myers will sing the national anthem there, and we'll have a couple presentations. And then it will proceed down Queen Street, and it ends at the intersection of Race and Queen, right down there at the end.
5: And the first West Virginian to appear on the long-running CBS competition show Survivor will be on screens this week with Charlestown's Maggie Nestor participating in the show's 51st season. She spent 26 days competing in Fiji as part of the season that debuts at 8 p.m. Wednesday. For the Panhandle News Network, I'm Marcia Kovalik.
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7: This traffic report is sponsored by the NBC's new drama, Line of Fire. Line of Fire is NBC's gripping new drama about the Hollingsworths, a family of law enforcement agents who solve high-stakes cases while balancing their duty to their country and each other. Don't miss the premiere tonight at 10, 9 Central after The Voice on NBC and next day on Peacock. On 81 between Winchester, Martinsburg, and Hagerstown, I don't see any accidents. Traffic looks good. 70 between Hancock, Hagerstown, and Frederick lanes are open. Merging on the southbound 270, traffic slows south of Urbana past Hyattstown with a new crash. Northbound side of 270 before you get to 109 in Hyattstown. 15, it's pretty heavy getting into Luckett's. The rest of the ride leaves Burke's fine. Route 9, traffic slows Sagal Road, and that takes you toward Hillsboro, takes you toward Berlin Turnpike, and Route 7 between Winchester and Leesburg. Traffic's okay. I'm Allie Oakley with traffic.
8: Good morning from the MTA. Checking in on the MARC train system. Brunswick trains 872 and 874 are both on schedule this morning. Train 878 is the last train out of Martinsburg at 625. Duffield 642. Harper's Ferry just before 7 o'clock. For the MTA Transit team, I'm Austin Todd.

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1: 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Cooler air is coming. Before leaves clog those gutters, get ahead of the season. 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
2: Here's your Panhandle News Network forecast. Today, expect considerable cloudiness with cooler temperatures and a chance of a brief shower or two, reaching a high of 66. Tonight, there will be occasional rain and drizzle with a low of 58. Tomorrow will remain cool with intermittent rain reaching a high of 62. Tomorrow night, anticipate periods of rain with a low of 52. Wednesday will be cool with rain at times reaching a high of 61. Thursday brings a chance for a bit of rain or drizzle with a high of 61. With the AccuWeather forecast, I'm meteorologist Joe Lundberg on today's 97.5.

0: today's 97.5 More Music, Better Variety, Hozier, and Too Sweet 617. Happy Monday. Rise and shine. Come on, we got to get up and get going, everybody. I know sometimes after a nice long weekend, it wasn't a long weekend, but you know what I'm saying. After a weekend, you kind of feel like, I don't want to get up. I don't want to get going. Sometimes it's just that way and you got to do it. But I tell you, it was a great weekend for us and to all the folks that I got a chance to see over the weekend. It was really just lovely. It was so nice to be all around the community and meet folks and say hello and all different kinds of things. So you know what I like to do on Mondays. Tell me something good. 888-797-5975. Tell me something good. You can text it, of course. I will say, yesterday capped off such a great busy weekend of all kinds of things. We were there at Johnson & Johnson Heating, Air Conditioning, and Plumbing, and they gave away that Ultimate Feel the Love package. Now, I got a chance to talk to the lovely lady who won. Here is my audio with her. It's just really wonderful. Listen to this. Okay, I am with the big grand prize, Feel the Love Ultimate $30,000 winner. What's your name?
1: My name is Lisa Gates.
0: And tell me the story that you told in front of the crowd today. It's just so moving.
1: So the unit is for my mom's house. We call her Gigi, and she has dementia. And my oldest daughter dropped everything in her life to move in with her and take care of her. And throughout the progression of the disease, the house has just come to a state of disrepair, and this is just the ultimate blessing to give back to Gigi and to give back to my daughter, who sacrificed so much to give up to take care of her.
0: And it's so amazing that you were able to do this for her. You know, it's wonderful. And Johnson & Johnson being so gracious with the community, giving back in such a big way on their 30th anniversary. I couldn't be happier for you. I'm just so happy for this blessing for you. And they're going to bring in even more. They're going to be doing the lawn. And I'm sure there's going to be somebody who's like, I can paint something and I'm going to fix something. And so even though you're getting the HVAC system, there's a lot more. They're wrapping their arms around you. And that's really wonderful.
1: That's amazing, because this is a company that my family has supported with, I think we've bought 4 units at this point throughout. So it's absolutely wonderful that it's coming from this company.
0: Absolutely. Thank you so much.
1: Thanks for having me on.
0: There is Lisa Gates. As you can tell, she's extremely happy. And what a moving story that her daughter has dropped everything to help care for her mother with dementia. And now they'll be able to help do some things. Johnson & Johnson is going to be able to help do some things with their house, and they'll get the HVAC system. But like I mentioned at the end, you know, they're planning to bring the whole crew and do the lawn and do all kinds of wonderful things. So just a really good thing all the way around. All right. I want you to share something good with me. 888-797-5975. Tell me something good.
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3: 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Line of Fire is NBC's gripping new drama about the Hollingsworths, a family of law enforcement agents who solve high-stakes cases while balancing their duty to their country and each other. Don't miss the premiere tonight at 10, 9 Central after The Voice on NBC and next day on Peacock. On 81 between Winchester, Martinsburg, and Hagerstown, Greencastle, Chambersburg, I don't see crashes. 70 between Hancock, Hagerstown, Myersville, and Frederick lanes are reported to be open. Merging on the southbound 270, you'll hit delays after Urbana to Hyattstown with a crash. Northbound side of 270 before you get to Hyattstown. And 15 across Point of Rocks, it's okay the rest of the ride to Leesburg. Route 9, traffic is going to slow before you get to Harper's Ferry Road. It's going to stay heavy into Hillsboro and at the Berlin Turnpike, Route 7 and Route 9. Now you've got a crash. I'm Allie Oakley with traffic.
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0: 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Ariana Grande there, and Hate That I Made You Love Me. It is 6:29. Before we get to news, well, here it is, your new favorite food, hot honey flavored Spam. If you eat a lot of Spam, then maybe you're like, ooh, a new flavor. I can't wait to try it. Anyway, since hot honey is everywhere, Spam decided, yeah, let's do that with our Spam. So it's hitting grocery store shelves, and it's new and it's permanent. They say it brings sweet and spicy twist to the classic canned meat. The makers of Spam think it's something Spam fans want, especially now that they're expanding the breakfast angle, which this apparently fits right into. Their press release includes a breakfast sandwich recipe and one with waffles. And I'm just going to say this, they're kind of involved recipes. So not like quick and easy stuff you've already gotten, you can just throw it in there, but I'm telling you that. There are around 15 varieties of Spam, including Korean barbecue, Japanese barbecue, bacon, oven roasted turkey, maple, hickory smoked teriyaki, and jalapeno, and now hot honey Spam, just in time for breakfast. So there you go. If you've been craving it, it's going to be headed your way. It is 6:30 now. It's time for news.
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2: 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With your news update, I'm Marcia Kovalik.

Jefferson County Prosecutor Adam Ward says a total of 23 people were indicted by the Jefferson County Grand Jury September 15th. Among the charges, second-degree murder, child sex assault, title fraud, and organized retail theft over 2,000. You can read more in an article at PanhandleNewsNetwork.com. NORAD says an F-16 fighter jet intercepted a civilian aircraft that entered a temporary flight restriction zone while President Trump was at Camp David. During the Saturday morning operation, the NORAD jet deployed flares to get the attention of the unauthorized pilot who was safely escorted out of the restricted airspace. A missing toddler is safe after he went missing for several hours over the weekend. The Washington County Sheriff's Office says the 2.5-year-old went missing shortly after 7 p.m., but was found shortly after midnight, around 100 yards away from where he was last seen. Reportedly, he was not injured. The Washington County Chamber of Commerce and League of Women Voters of Washington County will host a series of election forums next month. West Virginia has signed an agreement with the U.S. Department of Energy. It outlines a possible nuclear life cycle innovation campus for the state, but does not say where it might be located. The Jefferson County Commission is holding a Valley Link Transmission Line Project Town Hall tomorrow from 6 to 8 p.m. at the Commission Meeting Room off North Lawrence Street. State police in Pennsylvania continue to investigate a deadly crash in Franklin County Friday evening. Troopers say a vehicle driven by 77-year-old Robert Stevens crossed the median on Route 30 in St. Thomas Township and hit another vehicle head-on. Stevens was killed. The other driver sustained minor injuries. Virginia Governor Abigail Spanberger wants data centers to be more transparent about their negotiations.

0: Crone today in New York City. He also plans to meet with New York City Mayor Zoran Mamdani. OpenAI CEO Sam Altman is set to brief the United Nations Security Council this week on artificial intelligence and international security. And more Democrats say they plan to vote in person this November during the midterm elections. A recent poll shows 23% plan to vote by mail compared to 34% this time in 2024. For the Panhandle News Network, I'm Marcia Kovalik.
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2: This traffic report is sponsored by NBC's new drama, Line of Fire. Line of Fire is NBC's gripping new drama about the Hollingsworths, a family of law enforcement agents who solve high-stake cases while balancing their duty to their country and each other. Don't miss the premiere tonight at 10, 9 Central after The Voice on NBC and next day on Peacock. On 81 between Winchester, Martinsburg, Hagerstown, Greencastle, there are no accidents. 70 is fine. Hancock, Hagerstown, and Frederick merging onto southbound 270. Traffic slows leaving Urbana. It's going to take you to Clarksburg, and then you're fine in the lane divide. 15 across Point of Rocks, not bad. Heavy getting into Luckett's. The rest of the ride to Leesburg's good. Route 9, as you leave Harper's Ferry Road to Hillsboro, the Berlin Turnpike heavy. Heavy going toward...
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Today's 97.5 More Music, Better Variety. This is a song you have to play on the 21st of September. Happy 21st of September. Have you ever wondered why they mention it? It turns out it's because of his expected birth date of Maurice White's son, Hebron. Yep. He was previously thought it was random because one of the songwriters said that, but no, that's a significant

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Today's 97.5 More Music, Better Variety. Gabby Barrett and Charlie Puth there with I Hope. It is 6:48 next hour, yeah, we're going to have fun and games because I've got Oktoberfest tickets. Very excited about that with Martinsburg, Berkeley County Parks and Rec and Berkeley County Stormwater District. It is happening. It is back. Last year was so much fun. And so they are back at it again. And it's happening this weekend, this Saturday. And so you want to make sure you're in the place. All right. Right now, though, we got to get a little clickbait. So let's do that.

Before it's all said and done, Ed Sheeran finally breaking his silence. Clickbait's brought to you by L.A. Roberts Jewelers. Old world jewelers for a new age. Well, we'll start with this one. Some good news. Jersey Shore star Nicole Snooki Puglisi had a happy health update to share with her fans and followers. Talking to People magazine, the reality star said things are looking up in her cancer battle, saying, as of right now, I am cancer-free, she revealed. They got everything out, is what she revealed back in February, that she had been diagnosed with stage 1 cervical cancer and had been since keeping her followers updated on her health on her social media. Kate Beckinsale's followers woke up to some concerning posts from the actor yesterday on her Instagram. Beckinsale deleted her archive of photos, leaving only a pair of messages on her feed. One of them said, bye. She wrote in white text over a black background. An hour later, she shared an image of a rainbow to her Instagram stories. She said, congratulations, you won, I give up. Since then, TMZ reports Beckinsale has deleted the concerning post and her Instagram appears to have been completely scrubbed, so there's no Instagram at all. Various outlets have reached out to her reps, but no comments on those posts as of yet. Well, for the last week or so, Ed Sheeran has been in the spotlight regarding Macklemore and his tour. Well, he finally addressed the controversy surrounding his tour after Macklemore was dropped as his opening act following comments supporting Palestine, prompting other openers to drop out in solidarity. At his Philadelphia concert on Saturday, Ed Sheeran did apologize for mistakes and called the October 7th, 2023 attack in Israel horrific, while adding that what's happening in Gaza is

0: catastrophic, unjustifiable, and went on to say more. So here he is in his own words.
1: What happened in Israel and at the Nova Music Festival on October 7th was horrific and compounded centuries of Jewish pain. What is happening in Gaza is a catastrophic and unjustifiable and disproportionate. My heart has been broken by the scale of devastation and loss of civilians' lives, of children's lives. And the systemic injustice we're seeing unfold in the West Bank cannot be overlooked.
0: He went on to say, I'm used to my music being criticized, but this week the criticism was about something much more important, and I've had to take and make difficult decisions, and I am making mistakes, and I am so, so sorry. He told the crowd, the artist stressed that his concert should remain a place where people with different views can come together through music. He later admitted the controversy had made him question whether he wanted to continue touring or even wanted to be an artist at all. But saying seeing roughly 50,000 fans show up on Saturday convinced him to keep going, with the artist sharing, people will say what they want, but I'm doing this for you. It was an emotional speech that he gave. That's it for Clickbait this time. There's another one coming up next hour.
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3: 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Line of Fire is NBC's gripping new drama about the Hollingsworths, a family of law enforcement agents who solve high-stakes cases while balancing their duty to their country and each other. Don't miss the premiere tonight at 10, 9 Central after The Voice on NBC and next day on Peacock. On 81, between Winchester, Martinsburg, and Hagerstown, there are no accidents, even going into Greencastle. 70, between Hancock, Hagerstown, Myersville, and Frederick, lanes are open. Emerge on southbound 270. Traffic slows out of Urbana to Hyattstown. 15 across Point of Rocks, a little heavier there, as well as St. Clair Lane and Luckett's. On Route 9, traffic is going to slow into Hillsboro, the Berlin Turnpike, after you pass Hampton Road to Hamilton Station. And Route 7 at Route 9 crash. I'm Allie Oakley with traffic.
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0: For the second time in history, American Red Cross is declared a national blood supply crisis. 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
5: The Jefferson County Commission is set to hold a Valley Link Transmission Line Project Town Hall this week. It's tomorrow from 6 to 8 p.m. in the Commission Meeting Room off North Lawrence Street in Charlestown. The Commission has formally stated its opposition to the proposed transmission line through two separate resolutions. They say they believe residents deserve a meaningful opportunity to be heard about the potential impacts to their homes, farms, property, historic sites, communities, and quality of life. Valley Link has hosted an open house, but the Commission says residents continue to express concerns their voices are not being heard or that insufficient information has been provided. Valley Link representatives have been invited to attend. The Commission says so far they have declined that invitation. The Martinsburg Veterans Day Parade returns November 7th

0: At noon downtown, this year's Grand Marshal is Staff Sergeant Andrew Wolf, and there will be a special rendition of the national anthem sung by 103-year-old World War II veteran Jack Myers. Kathleen Stotler laid out the parade route.
1: So we start at the Berkeley County Judicial Center, and then we make our way down to Queen Street, the main viewing area, and where our announcer, Luis Galley, is returning again this year. He's always wonderful. Right in Town Square, Staff Sergeant Andrew Wolf will stop there briefly, and we'll have him get out. Mr. Myers will sing the national anthem there, and we'll have a couple presentations. And then it will proceed down Queen Street, and it ends at the intersection of Race and Queen, right down there at the end.
0: And the first West Virginian to appear on the long-running CBS competition show Survivor will be on screens this week with Charlestown's Maggie Nestor participating in the show's 51st season. She spent 26 days competing in Fiji as part of the season that debuts at 8 p.m. Wednesday. For the Panhandle News Network, I'm Marcia Kovalik.
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3: This traffic report is sponsored by NBC's new drama, Line of Fire. Line of Fire is NBC's gripping new drama about the Hollingsworths, a family of law enforcement agents who solve high-stake cases while balancing their duty to their country and each other. Don't miss the premiere tonight at 10, 9 Central after The Voice on NBC and next day on Peacock. On 81 between Winchester, Martinsburg, and Hagerstown, there are no accidents. 70 looks pretty good. Hancock, Hagerstown, Frederick, merging onto southbound 270. Traffic's heavy into Hyattstown. 27 Ridge Road to ride past Montrose Road. 15 across Point of Rocks. It's really not all that bad. A little bit heavy before and after Limestone School Road and Route 9. It's good out of Martinsburg to Charlestown, busy into Hillsboro. And then after the Berlin Turnpike, traffic slows Hampton Road, and that takes you over toward Hamilton Station. Traffic on Route 7 slows before and after Route 9. I'm Allie Oakley with traffic.
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6: Here's your Panhandle News Network forecast. Today, expect considerable cloudiness with cooler temperatures and a chance of a brief shower or two, reaching a high of 66. Tonight, there will be occasional rain and drizzle with a low of 58. Tomorrow will remain cool with intermittent rain reaching a high of 62. Tomorrow night, anticipate periods of rain with a low of 52. Wednesday will be cool with rain at times, reaching a high of 61. Thursday brings a chance for a bit of rain or drizzle with a high of 61. With the AccuWeather forecast, I'm meteorologist Joe Lundberg on today's 97.5.

Today's 97.5 More Music, Better Variety. Well, you heard that. Happens sometimes, I guess. All right, fun and games coming up in a few minutes. I want to give you tickets to Oktoberfest happening this weekend right now, though. Ace of Base.

0: Today's 97.5 more music, better variety, Jelly Roll, and I am not okay. Hope you're okay this Monday morning. We're back at it, work, school, all of that, and that means it is time to have some fun. Fun and games. In fact, I'm giving away tickets to go to Martinsburg, Berkeley County Parks and Rec Oktoberfest. Yep, Oktoberfest is back. We had such a good time last year. You're definitely going to want to be there. It's this Saturday, September 26th, starting at 11 at Poorhouse Farm Park with Martinsburg, Berkeley County Parks and Rec. Also, the Berkeley County Stormwater District, food trucks, games and activities, a canine carnival. I remember they have the dachshund races. Can you imagine these cute little hot dog dogs running around? Very, very cute. And so I want to give you tickets. We're going to play a little Oktoberfest trivia. Get on the phone with me, 888-7975-975. First person who's going to play, good luck. It is 7:16. Let's get a quick look at traffic.
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2: 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Line of Fire is NBC's gripping new drama about the Hollingsworths, a family of law enforcement agents who solve high-stakes cases while balancing their duty to their country and each other. Don't miss the premiere tonight at 10, 9 Central after The Voice on NBC and next day on Peacock. 81 between Winchester, Martinsburg, and Hagerstown. Traffic looks great, even going into Greencastle. 70, no delays. Hancock, Hagerstown to Frederick. Emerge onto southbound 270. Heavy in Hydestown and Germantown. Off and on to the lane divide. 340 between Frederick, Harpers Ferry, and Charlestown. Traffic's not bad. Now, Route 9, traffic slows before you get to Hampton Road, and that's

0: take you over toward Hamilton Station Road while on Route 7. At Route 9, that's a crash, so expect at least a mile of slow traffic on the approach. I'm Allie Oakley with traffic.
1: 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From Martinsburg to Winchester, Hagerstown, and everywhere in between, I've got your favorite music, local information, traffic updates, and plenty of reasons to turn up the radio. So whether you're heading home from work or just out running errands, turn it up.
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Today's 97.5 more music, better variety. I got that for you, Shaboozy. Lisa Gates and her family all picked up the Johnson & Johnson Heating, Air Conditioning, and Plumbing Feel the Love $30,000 giveaway yesterday. It was so heartwarming. I'm putting a Facebook post up now. But hey, you know what I want to do right now? I want to give away the tickets to Oktoberfest. Get on the phone with me. 888-797-5975. We'll even skip the fun and games. I just want to give away the tickets. Here's Alex Warren in Ordinary News coming up next. They say the holy

0: Today's 97.5 More Music, Better Variety Oktoberfest coming up with Martinsburg, Berkeley County Parks and Rec this Saturday at Poorhouse Farm Park. 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Congratulations to Lori from Harpers Ferry. She is going to go. She's very excited to go, too. So listen, if you want to get tickets, you can get them from our website. Go straight to today's975.com. But I will have tickets throughout the week. It's 11 a.m. to 5. So I certainly want you to make sure you go to Poorhouse Farm Park this weekend. It's going to be a blast. I tell you that. It really, really is. Now, today, it is Monday. It is the 21st of September, so happy September 21st. You know the Earth, Wind, and Fire song. Played it a little bit earlier. It's Miniature Golf Day, and it's also Wife Appreciation Day. That one happens in September, in the third week, every year, and it offers a dedicated moment to celebrate the incredible wives who enrich everyone's lives. There, how about that? Who knew there was that, right? Yeah. Well, it is coming up on 7:30 now, and it is time for news.
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2: Good morning. With your news update, I'm Marcia Kovalik. Jefferson County Prosecutor Adam Ward says a total of 23 people were indicted by the Jefferson County Grand Jury September 15th. Among the charges, second-degree murder, child sex assault, title fraud, and organized retail theft to over 2,000. You can read more in an article at PanhandleNewsNetwork.com. NORAD says an F-16 fighter jet intercepted a civilian aircraft that entered a temporary flight restriction zone while President Trump was at Camp David. During the Saturday morning operation, the NORAD jet deployed flares to get the attention of the unauthorized pilot who was safely escorted out of the restricted airspace. A missing toddler is safe after

0: After he went missing for several hours over the weekend, the Washington County Sheriff's Office says the 2.5-year-old went missing shortly after 7 p.m., but was found shortly after midnight, around 100 yards away from where he was last seen. Reportedly, he was not injured. The Washington County Chamber of Commerce and League of Women Voters of Washington County will host a series of election forums next month. West Virginia has signed an agreement with the U.S. Department of Energy. It outlines a possible nuclear life cycle innovation campus for the state, but does not say where it might be located. The Jefferson County Commission is holding a Valley Link Transmission Line Project Town Hall tomorrow from 6 to 8 p.m. at the Commission Meeting Room off North Lawrence Street. State police in Pennsylvania continue to investigate a deadly crash in Franklin County Friday evening. Troopers say a vehicle driven by 77-year-old Robert Stevens crossed the median on Route 30 in St. Thomas Township and hit another vehicle head-on. Stevens was killed. The other driver sustained minor injuries. Virginia Governor Abigail Spanberger wants data centers to be more transparent about their negotiations with local governments and is proposing new legislation that would prohibit non-disclosure agreements between data center developers and local officials. President Trump is planning to meet with French President Emmanuel Macron today in New York City. He also plans to meet with New York City Mayor Zoran Mamdani. OpenAI CEO Sam Altman is set to brief the United Nations Security Council this week on artificial intelligence and international security. And more Democrats say they plan to vote in person this November during the midterm elections. A recent poll shows 23% plan to vote by mail, compared to 34% this time in 2024. For the Panhandle News Network, I'm Marcia Kovalik.
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2: This traffic report is sponsored by NBC's new drama, Line of Fire. Line of Fire is NBC's gripping new drama about the Hollingsworth, a family of law enforcement agents who solve high-stake cases while balancing their duty to their country and each other. Don't miss the premiere tonight at 10, 9 Central after The Voice on NBC, and the next day on Peacock on 81 between Winchester, Martinsburg, Hagerstown. Don't see any accidents. Route 9, Hedgesville, and also at Hedgesville High School. Traffic is just heavy. I don't see any accidents on 70 between Hancock, Hagerstown, South Mountain, and Frederick, merging onto southbound 270. You're not going to see delays until you get to Hyattstown. 27 Ridge Road to the lane divide. 15 Point of Rocks. Not bad. Luckett's a little bit busy when you get to Limestone School Road, Route 9. Traffic's heavy at Harper's Ferry Road. And then traffic is going to slow when you get to...
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I do have your clickbait on the way. Here is Back to the 80s, the Cutting Crew. 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

today's 97.5 More Music, Better Variety. She might be onto something because we do have a shower in the forecast today and then rain tonight and rain tomorrow and rain throughout almost every day of the week except for Friday. So, yeah. Clickbait on the way, but first, Jonas Brothers.

today's 97.5 More Music, Better Variety. Jonas Brothers there and Sucker. It is 7:49 on this Monday morning, kind of gray. I read the forecast wrong yesterday and I was like, oh, it's going to be rainy and cold. Like, but I was, it's not going to be as cold as I thought it was, right around 70. I thought it was going to be in the mid 60s. And I was like, I'm not ready for that. I'm not ready for fall yet. I've talked to a couple folks that are like, I know we still had 80 degree weather and short sleeves. And, but yes, it is the end of September, September 21st. In fact, happy September 21st. But of course, you know, when you read that it's going to be 60 all of a sudden or 65, it's like, wait, no, I'm not quite ready. I still want to rock some short sleeves for a little bit longer. Well, we don't have to worry about that. It's going to rain, but it's not going to be as cold as I thought, which is a good thing. Next hour, funny on the 20. And yeah, tell me something good. So if you got something good you want to share, I'd love to hear it. 888-7975-975. But right now, got to get into some clickbait. Clickbait brought to you by L.A. Roberts Jewelers. Old World Jewelers for a new age. Well, we'll go to the box office. And I'll tell you what was number one. Zach Cregger's Resident Evil won the North American box office over the weekend. Benefited from strong word of mouth, blowing past projections, it debuted with $60 million. Landed in the first place. Practical Magic fell to second in its second week out. Spider-Man Brand New Day still hanging in there. Third space, The Odyssey in fourth. And rounding out the top five, Coyote versus Acme, which I mentioned last week. A friend of mine was like, you have to go see it. It's not what you think. Have you seen it? Anyway. Hayden Panettiere's mother, Leslie Vogel, and her boyfriend, Brian Hickerson, were reportedly not invited to her memorial. Around 150 family members, friends, and Hollywood figures like Nashville co-stars Connie Britton and Charles Esten were on hand at the Malibu Celebration of Life Center. The coastal location honored Panettiere's love of the ocean and whales. Her official cause of death remains unconfirmed. Vogel said she wanted her daughter remembered as a talented, beautiful, outgoing, and intelligent woman, while previously claiming Hickerson pawned some of Panettiere's belongings. Okay, so last week I mentioned Dakota Johnson was seen hanging out with Machine Gun Kelly, MGK is what he's called, in New York. Remember she dated Chris Martin from Coldplay for a long time? I mean, like a long time. Well, she joked about her history of dating musicians and reflected on her relationships in a new Vogue cover story. She dated Chris Martin and then a guy named Role Model and was recently linked to Machine Gun Kelly. She jokingly admitted she knows a lot of musicians before adding they like me. I don't know what to say it. I like them. When asked what's not to like about singers, Johnson laughed and clarified a lot before calling them tricky. She spoke candidly about her hopes for the future, including her desire to have children. Singer Duncan Sheik, you might remember him from the song Barely Breathing, has died. Loved that song. Here is a little snippet of that song, if you might remember it.

0: He's best known for this song from 1996, Grammy-nominated song Barely Breathing. He died at the age of 56 from cardiac arrest. His family announced the news Friday on Instagram, sharing that he passed away last night surrounded by love. Beyond his success as a pop artist, he won 2 Tony Awards for his work on the music for the rock musical Spring Awakening. His family described him as a singular talent and deeply influential voice in music and theater. Duncan Sheik passed away at the age of 56. And that's it for Clickbait this time. I've got another one coming up next hour. Ed Sheeran speaks out, and we'll have it.
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2: 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Line of Fire is NBC's gripping new drama about the Hollingsworths, a family of law enforcement agents who solve high-stake cases while balancing their duty to their country and each other. Don't miss the premiere tonight at 10, 9 Central after The Voice on NBC and next day on Peacock. On 81, between Winchester, Martinsburg, and Hagerstown, I just don't see crashes. Traffic is good. 70 between Hancock, Hagerstown, Myersville, it's fine. The rest of the ride to Frederick, southbound 270. Your delays are going to start at

0: 7 Ridge Road, and that's going to take you toward Lane 5 in pockets. On 15, Point of Rocks, a little bit busy. Traffic slows before and after Limestone School Road. In Route 9, Martinsburg to Charlestown, I don't see crashes. Traffic slows Harpers Ferry Road, Hillsboro, Berlin Turnpike, and Hamilton Station. I'm Allie Oakley with traffic.
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0: Mom, the dishwasher is broken. Didn't we just get it last year?
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4: The Jefferson County Commission is set to hold a Valley Link Transmission Line Project Town Hall this week. It's tomorrow from 6 to 8 p.m. in the Commission Meeting Room off North Lawrence Street in Charlestown. The Commission has formally stated its opposition to the proposed transmission line through two separate resolutions. They say they believe residents deserve a meaningful opportunity to be heard about the potential impacts to their homes, farms, property, historic sites, communities, and quality of life. Valley Link has hosted an open house, but the commission says residents continue to express concerns their voices are not being heard or that insufficient information has been provided. Valley Link representatives have been invited to attend. The commission says so far they have declined that invitation. The Martinsburg Veterans Day Parade returns November 7th at noon downtown. This year's

0: Grand Marshal is Staff Sergeant Andrew Wolf, and there will be a special rendition of the national anthem sung by 103-year-old World War II veteran Jack Myers. Kathleen Stotler laid out the parade route.
1: So we start at the Berkeley County Judicial Center, and then we make our way down to Queen Street, the main viewing area, and where our announcer, Lee Scally, is returning again this year. He's always wonderful. Right in Town Square, Staff Sergeant Andrew Wolf will stop there briefly, and we'll have him get out. Mr. Myers will sing the national anthem there, and we'll have a couple presentations. And then it will proceed down Queen Street, and it ends at the intersection of Race and Queen, right down there at the end.
0: And the first West Virginian to appear on the long-running CBS competition show Survivor will be on screens this week with Charlestown's Maggie Nestor participating in the show's 51st season. She spent 26 days competing in Fiji as part of the season that debuts at 8 p.m. Wednesday. For the Panhandle News Network, I'm Marcia Kovalik.
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3: This traffic report is sponsored by NBC's new drama, Line of Fire. Line of Fire is NBC's gripping new drama about the Hollingsworths, a family of law enforcement agents who solve high-stakes cases while balancing their duty to their country and each other. Don't miss the premiere tonight at 10, 9 Central after The Voice on NBC and next day on Peacock. On 81, between Winchester, Martinsburg, and Hagerstown, there are no accidents. 70, it's fine. Hancock, Hagerstown to Frederick, northbound 15. Traffic is going to slow Jefferson Street, and that's going to take you up to Rosemont. We'll have a southbound side is going to slow 27 Ridge Road, and that takes you past Montgomery Village Avenue and Montrose Road onto the spur. On 15 across Point of Rocks, Luckett's to Leesburg, really don't mind your ride. I mean, a little bit of a delay there at Limestone School Road. In Martinsburg, it's going to be closed starting at 8 o'clock this morning to 4 o'clock this afternoon, and that is going to be a closure 8 to 4 daily until Friday. I'm Allie Oakley with traffic.
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5: Here's your Panhandle News Network forecast. Today, expect considerable cloudiness with cooler temperatures and a chance of a brief shower or two, reaching a high of 66. Tonight, there will be occasional rain and drizzle with a low of 58. Tomorrow will remain cool with intermittent rain reaching a high of 62. Tomorrow night, anticipate periods of rain with a low of 52. Wednesday will be cool with rain at times, reaching a high of 61. Thursday brings a chance for a bit of rain or drizzle with a high of 61. With the AccuWeather forecast, I'm meteorologist Joe Lundberg on today's 97.5.
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0: 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More music, better variety. I've got your funny on the 20 coming up, but first, Alanis.
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0: 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It is 8:19. Mountaineer fans happy because they won over UVA over the weekend. Parker Stone, big, huge sports fan, and explains all the sports stuff that I never really know all the details. But next game is against OSU coming up this weekend. And you know, you can hear the Mountaineers on WVRC media stations. We're so very happy to have them back. 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So you can check it out. All the game action. We get the coaches' press conference and everything. So you can hear all season long all of the Mountaineers. And it's not just going to be football. We're going to have basketball, baseball, all kinds of Mountaineers. So very, very excited about that. It is 8:20 now, and you know what that means.
1: Isn't that funny?
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0: 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And comedian Ellen DeGeneres talks about rescuing a dog.
4: I rescued a dog one time. I was driving and I see this dog all by itself, and I get out of the car and it's soaking wet. 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And I told them, and they said, that's where we live.
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6: 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Line of Fire is NBC's gripping new drama about the Hollingsworths, the family of law enforcement agents who solve high-stakes cases while balancing their duty to their country and each other. Don't miss the premiere tonight at 10, 9 Central after The Voice on NBC and next day on Peacock. On 81 between Winchester, Martinsburg, and Hagerstown, I don't see any accidents and no major delays here as you travel both northbound and southbound on 81. Now listen, Mount Olive Road is going to be closed in Martinsburg from 8 to 4 every day this week. On 70, I don't see any accidents. If you're traveling between Hancock, Hagerstown, and Frederick, lanes are open. On southbound 270, you're not going to have any delays until you get to Germantown for a brief delay. 15 Luckett's heavy. Route 9, traffic slows at Harper's Ferry Road. Definitely when you get to the Berlin Turnpike. I'm Allie Oakley with traffic.
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2: Here's your Panhandle News Network forecast. Today, expect considerable cloudiness with cooler temperatures and a chance of a brief shower or two, reaching a high of 66. Tonight, there will be occasional rain and drizzle with a low of 58. Tomorrow will remain cool with intermittent rain reaching a high of 62. Tomorrow night, anticipate periods of rain with a low of 52. Wednesday will be cool with rain at times, reaching a high of 61. Thursday brings a chance for a bit of rain or drizzle with a high of 61. With the AccuWeather forecast, I'm meteorologist Joe Lundberg on today's 97.5.

Today's 97.5 More Music, Better Variety with Bruno Mars and Risk It All. It is 8:30. Happy Monday. Come on. It is September 21st, which means, of course, I did play it a little bit earlier, but Earth, Wind, and Fire, September. You're probably going to hear that a lot today because people kind of get into it. So happy September 21st. And the one thing that I mentioned, which I didn't really know before, I didn't know how they came up with that date or why they had that date, but apparently Earth, Wind, and Fire is singing about that day, the 21st night of September, in their song. It turns out because it was the expected birth date of Maurice White's son, Cabron.

0: Gran. I think that's how you say it. Anyway, it was previously thought that it was random because one of the songwriters, Allie Willis, said it didn't have any significance until Maurice White's wife, Marilyn, corrected her. So in recognition of the day, Epcot at Walt Disney World will be playing September all day long on the Guardians of the Galaxy Cosmic Rewind ride. So there you go. Now we know. It was apparently in the Earth, Wind, and Fire documentary that they had on HBO just the other day. All right. On Monday, I like to... there's always something good to share. It was a chock-full, busy weekend. And yesterday, we were with our friends at Johnson & Johnson Heating, Air Conditioning, and Plumbing. It was the culmination of their 30th anniversary Feel the Love Ultimate $30,000 giveaway. And this is the winner, as I got a chance to talk to her afterward. It was really lovely. And I believe I have some of the video up on our Facebook page because I did a Facebook Live while she was being awarded. But listen to what she had to say. Okay. I am with the big grand prize Feel the Love Ultimate $30,000 winner. What's your name?
1: My name is Lisa Gates.
0: And tell me the story that you told in front of the crowd today. It's just so moving.
1: So the unit is for my mom's house. We call her Gigi, and she has dementia. And my oldest daughter dropped everything in her life to move in with her and take care of her. And throughout the progression of the disease, the house has just come to a state of disrepair. And this is just the ultimate blessing to give back to Gigi and to give back to my daughter, who sacrificed so much to give up to take care of her.
0: And it's so amazing that you were able to do this for her. You know, it's wonderful. And Johnson & Johnson being so gracious with the community, giving back in such a big way on their 30th anniversary. I couldn't be happier for you. I'm just so happy for this blessing for you. And they're going to bring in even more. They're going to be doing the lawn. And I'm sure there's going to be somebody's like, I can paint something and I'm going to fix something. And so even though you're getting the HVAC system, there's a lot more. They're wrapping their arms around you. And that's really wonderful.
1: That's amazing, because this is a company that my family has supported with, I think we've bought four

0: And there were a lot of people that came out. The kids were jumping around in the bounce house. It was just a really beautiful day. And it was lovely to have folks there. And it started raining just ever so slightly, but it never really drenched us or anything. That it was just sprinkling a little bit. So it was wonderful to be out there in the community. If you've got something good you want to share, you know I'd love to hear it. 888-7975-975. Tell me something good.
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Today's 97.5 more music, better variety. Coming up, I've got your clickbait. What were Taylor Swift and Tom Cruise talking about? Ed Sheeran speaks out and more on the way after Britney.

0: There's Brittany on today's 97.5 More Music, Better Variety. Baby, one more time. 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And you can go to their physical location, 1514 Winchester Avenue in Martinsburg. They've got all kinds of accessories, and they're awful nice folks to talk to. Ask them questions. They will have you covered. After the workday kickoff, then we've got Park Stone who comes on in, and he's going to take you through the workday. So if you've got requests during the throwback lunch lounge, 80s and 90s, oh, he loves looking in the barrel, going through the stacks, trying to find some of these songs for you. So go ahead and have at it. It is always fun to hear some of those throwbacks. And then Danielle will be a bright spot on your way home this afternoon. She'll have make sure you have the traffic you need to get going. So let's get our last clickbait of the day. Clickbait brought to you by L.A. Roberts Jewelers, old world jewelers for a new age. No, you've heard any rumors about Billy Joel? He's still alive. Google misinformed somebody who searched his name on Thursday that he passed away that day. His publicist rushed out a statement and said, quote, Billy's not dead. I was just emailing with him. Google says they weren't involved in that error. They issued a statement and said, quote, this is no longer appearing and was not a manual change by Google. When people vandalize public info sources, this can affect the information that appears in the search. So somebody did that. Well, the other day, we saw Taylor Swift and Tom Cruise hanging out at that game with the Kansas City Chiefs. And on the Tonight Show, Jimmy Fallon showed a photo of the two of them together and asked what they were talking about. Here's what Tom Cruise had to say about his conversation.
1: What do you talk about?
2: She was schooling me on football.
1: For real?
2: For real. Like, she was bringing the football. First of all, she's a genius. I've been following her since she was a kid.
1: Yeah, she is a genius.
2: Everybody there, all their friends, they're a beautiful couple, you know, and magical in their own right. And everybody there in that booth, I haven't been to a football game since pre-COVID, you know, where I was working and everything.
1: Yeah.
2: So to get to hang out there and have that moment, it was a lot.
1: But she knows her stuff.
2: Oh, she knows her stuff. She's like, this is like, I was like, okay.
1: Cause she told me that she was like, she didn't know much about football.
2: She knew nothing about football when she met Travis. It was like her, it's like, what was it like playing against your brother, like tackling each other? I told Travis, he was like, very patient. She said, you know, he's so patient, kind of said, I'm

0: Shatner is 95 years old playing heavy metal music. Wow. You gotta hand it to the guy. He lives life on his own terms. Okay, so this is weird. AI-generated actor Tilly Norwood ended up malfunctioning. She kind of glitched live on the air. Piers Morgan was doing an interview with her, and abruptly she switched from speaking in English to Cantonese.
1: Are the other actors on the screen with you real actors, or are they computer-generated images? Do you know?
2: Ah, right. You're asking about the other actors in Misaligned. They're all digital twins, just like me. It's a hybrid production, which means...
3: 你是系问错位电影里嘅其他演员吗？佢咪都系数字提升，就像和一样，多谢其一种混合制作，意味着有真正嘅导演、编剧、红剪嘅系参与，但屏幕上嘅演员都系人工智能，即系一种全新嘅电影。What?
0: Can you imagine? Like, everybody's hyping up this AI actor, and then it all of a sudden just start speaking another language. She said, it's a spontaneous linguistic flourish, adding, sometimes my wires get a bit crossed. Man, AI, sometimes scary. Finally, Ed Sheeran became emotional on stage during his September 19th concert at Philadelphia's Lincoln Financial Field, calling the past week one of the worst weeks of my life. Here he is talking about it, addressing the controversy surrounding Macklemore's removal from his Loop tour, and following the rapper's pro-Palestine statements. Sheeran described the situation. Well, here he is. He's talking about it.
4: I honestly am so grateful that you're here tonight with me. This concert is still a place where everyone is welcome, and everyone here can stand beside people that have opposing views. And everyone here can stand by people that they don't agree with on everything, but they can all agree on singing these songs. And these songs are about love, hope, and unity.
0: And here he is addressing the controversy surrounding the tour.
4: What happened in Israel and at the Nova Music Festival on October 7th was horrific and compounded centuries of Jewish pain. What is happening in Gaza is a catastrophic and unjustifiable and disproportionate. My heart has been broken by the scale of devastation and loss of civilians' lives, of children's lives. And the systemic injustice we're seeing unfold in the West Bank cannot be overlooked.
0: He also went on to say, I'm used to my music being criticized, but this week the criticism was about something much more important, and I've had to take and make difficult decisions, and I am making mistakes, and I am so, so sorry. So he went on to become emotional and thank the 50,000 fans that showed up on Saturday, saying, people will say what they want, but I'm doing this for you. That's it for Clickbait this time. There's more tomorrow.
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1: weather. Here's your Panhandle News Network forecast. Today, expect considerable cloudiness with cooler temperatures and a chance of a brief shower or two, reaching a high of 66. Tonight, there will be occasional rain and drizzle with a low of 58. Tomorrow will remain cool with intermittent rain, reaching a high of 62. Tomorrow night, anticipate periods of rain with a low of 52. Wednesday will be cool with rain at times, reaching a high of 61. Thursday brings a chance for a bit of rain or drizzle with a high of 61. With the AccuWeather forecast, I'm meteorologist Joe Lundberg on today's 97.5.

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A good Monday morning to you. Happy 21st of September. 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

0: The Kid Laroi and Justin Bieber right here on today's 97.5. If you made your way out yesterday and you were a finalist for the Johnson & Johnson Heating, Air Conditioning, and Plumbing Feel the Love Ultimate $30,000 giveaway. It was a ton of fun set up. We were partying. There was bouncy houses, all sorts of great food and more with the J&J team. And then the name was drawn at 2 p.m. yesterday. We want to give a big congratulations out to Lisa Gates and her family. They were the big winners of that new Lennox heating and cooling system, that year-long service from the J&J team, and all sorts of great goodies as well. I encourage you, if you want to head on over to our Facebook page, it's Today's 97.5 on Facebook. We have a live video from there. Rona got a live video of the family accepting the award, and it is a truly inspiring story about them winning this, and they talked more about it. Be sure to check that out at our Facebook. It's such a good local story for you here on this Monday morning. Congratulations again to Lisa Gates and her family, the big winners of the Feel the Love Ultimate $30,000 giveaway from Johnson & Johnson Heating, Air Conditioning, and Plumbing. Are you looking to showcase why your business is the best in the area in front of hundreds of people each week? Then this is the opportunity you have been waiting for. 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
4: Here's your Panhandle News Network forecast. This afternoon, expect a good amount of cloud cover and cooler temperatures with a chance of a couple of brief showers. The high will be 66 degrees. Tonight, anticipate periods of rain and drizzle with a low of 58. Tomorrow will be cool with intermittent rain reaching a high of 60. Tomorrow night, expect extended periods of rain with a low of 52. Wednesday will remain cool with rain occurring intermittently throughout the day with a high of 61. Thursday brings a slight chance of some rain or drizzle with a high of 61. With the AccuWeather forecast, I'm meteorologist Joe Lundberg on today's 97.5.

Here's they're back in action at home coming up this Saturday. It's going to be a night game in Morgantown. Those are always a blast. It's going to be a gold rush for WVU as they take on the Oklahoma State Cowboys. You can hear the game this Saturday if you can't make it to it over on our sister stations, the Panhandle News Network, as well as Cool 92.9. Here's Daniel Powder.

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Today's 97.5, more music and better variety. You find a very few number of topics as dividing amongst people. The current state of artificial intelligence, one of those might be the name for the thing. The current sitting president of the country has put a poll up online asking people which new name we should change it to, saying that artificial intelligence as a name is bad. Some of the top options included in the poll include superior intelligence, extreme intelligence, and supreme intelligence. What do you think it should be renamed to? Let me know over on the text line, 1-888-797-5975.

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1: The Martinsburg Bulldog Band and Band Boosters present the 47th Annual Martinsburg High School Band Spectacular. It takes place this Saturday, September 26th. Gates open at 2 p.m. at Martinsburg High School's Coburn Field. 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We've got Ariana Grande, Taylor Swift also on the way, some Zara Larsson. Keep it here. 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
1: I know. I think about it. 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Kekapin State Park has some great trails.
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1: 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And they don't just ride. 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They shop, maybe stay the weekend.
0: So that's money going to businesses right here.
1: Absolutely. We're trying to have something people want. Let's be smart about it.
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0: Well, unfortunately for Zara, I believe we are heading towards the end of the summer. So, especially with this weather week, it is going to feel a lot like Seattle. Rain, more rain, and a little cool outside. But what won't be rained on is going to be Oktoberfest. It is back coming up this weekend, September the 26th at Poorhouse Farm Park. Weather's going to be A-OK for that. You don't got to worry about it. It's brought to you by Today's 97.5, Martinsburg, Berkeley County Parks and Recreation, and the Berkeley County Stormwater District. Raise a stein and say cheers. It's going to be a fun for everyone involved. 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And listen to Rise and Shine with Rona all this week. She has got tickets for you to try and win to Oktoberfest this Saturday. So be on the listen with her. She has got your connection for some Oktoberfest tickets to get you in for free.
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4: Here's your Panhandle News Network forecast. This afternoon, expect a good amount of cloud cover and cooler temperatures with a chance of a couple of brief showers. The high will be 66 degrees. Tonight, anticipate periods of rain and drizzle with a low of 58. Tomorrow will be cool with intermittent rain reaching a high of 60. Tomorrow night, expect extended periods of rain with a low of 52. Wednesday will remain cool with rain occurring intermittently throughout the day with a high of 61. Thursday brings a slight chance of some rain or drizzle with a high of 61. With the AccuWeather forecast, I'm meteorologist Joe Lundberg on today's 97.5.

Today's 97.5, more music and better variety. I'm sure this was on everybody's want and wish list for their breakfast offerings. Spam is rolling out hot honey flavor. Yeah, that's actually a real thing. It's going to be a permanent flavor. They say it brings a sweet and spicy twist to the classic canned meat. I don't know if I associate classic and canned meat as two separate things, but this now adds to the now 15 varieties of Spam, including jalapeno, teriyaki, hickory smoke, and oven roasted turkey.

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1: I know. I think about it. People go, what is that? But I can tell you, people are looking for places with country roads just like ours. Kekapin State Park has some great trails.
0: Seriously?
1: Absolutely. And they don't just ride. They spend money here. They shop, maybe stay the weekend.
0: So that's money going to businesses right here.
1: Absolutely. We're trying to have something people want. Let's be smart about it.
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0: You know what I'd like to see from the County Commission?
1: I'd love to hear it.
0: Just talk to us. Sometimes you hear about things after the decision's already made.
1: Yeah, I've heard that a lot around town.
0: Really?
1: 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And you know, we need to listen more and talk less. And we need to keep people informed.
0: That would go a long way.
1: Yep, I agree. Your voice will matter.
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Today's 97.5, more music and better variety. I kept hearing a lot of Miles' Black Velvet on my wife's feed, and the reason for it is because there was a cover of the song on a Dancing with the Stars episode last week. It was done by one of the dancers, Mark Ballas' wife, so that's gone pretty viral on social media for her performance of that.

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Of course, we have to play this today. September from Earth, Wind, and Fire. You know, it actually was a throwaway for them originally. It ended up on a greatest hits album in 1978 as just a bonus track. Little did they know it'd become their biggest ever hit.

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3: With a chance of a couple of brief showers, the high will be 66 degrees. Tonight, anticipate periods of rain and drizzle with a low of 58. Tomorrow will be cool with intermittent rain reaching a high of 60. Tomorrow night, expect extended periods of rain with a low of 52. Wednesday will remain cool with rain occurring intermittently throughout the day with a high of 61. Thursday brings a slight chance of some rain or drizzle with a high of 61. With the AccuWeather forecast, I'm meteorologist Joe Lundberg on today's 97.5.

Oasis today, a part of the Today's 97.5 Throwback Lunch Lounge. One of the Gallagher brothers, Liam, celebrating birthday number 54 today. If you got requests this hour, call or text to the hotline, 1-888-797-5975. Also celebrating a birthday today from the Fresh Prince cast, it's Alfonso Ribeiro. He's 55 today. And now Alfonso, he doesn't have any songs that I could play, but I know someone from that Fresh Prince cast that certainly has a song I can play for you.

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0: Today's 97.5, more music and better variety coming up in about 10 minutes. We are going to be spilling the tea in all things of entertainment here on this Monday, including for today. We're going to be talking about some concern about this actress. Also on the way, we've got the first public comments from Ed Sheeran following the public outpouring of the opening acts of his concert withdrawing.
1: She said it's cold outside and she hands me a raincoat.

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Would you tremble if I touched your lips? Or would you laugh? Oh, please tell me this. Now would you die for the one you love?

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0: One thing you need to know about Parker is that he doesn't like drinking tea. But spilling it, on the other hand...
1: Hello? I know your secret.
2: Secret? What are you saying about?
1: Gretchen told me that you like Aaron Samuels.
0: All right, Parker. Spill the tea.
3: We start today off with the first public address from Ed Sheeran after the debacle that has become many opening acts dropping out of his Loop tour. His first stop was this past Saturday in Philadelphia. This whole debacle derives from the Israel-Gaza conflict. Macklemore, one of the main opening acts removed as an opener, visibly emotional about the situation, Sheeran told the Philadelphia crowd, quote, "This is a humanitarian issue and I cannot hide how I feel about it anymore." He condemned the October 7th Nova Music Festival attack as horrific while calling the events in Gaza, quote, "catastrophic, unjustifiable, and disproportionate." Sheeran also criticized venue owners controlling performer content, saying it, quote, "should never happen in the free world." All of the opening acts, including Macklemore, Finneas, Lucas Graham, and Aaron Rowe, withdrew following Macklemore's exit. Sheeran performed without a B stage, admitting he feared crowd hostility. Meanwhile, Macklemore pledged $1 million towards Palestinian groups, with Robert Kraft, owner of the New England Patriots, reportedly matching Sheeran's separate $2 million donation in the humanitarian efforts. We got the news late on Friday. Duncan Sheik, the singer of the 1996 hit Barely Breathing, passed away at the age of 56. His mother confirmed the cause was from organ failure. Sheik's self-titled debut album featured the smash hit Barely Breathing, which reached number 16 on the Billboard Hot 100 and charted for 55 consecutive weeks, earning him a Grammy nomination for Best Male Pop Vocal Performance. He later collaborated with lyricist Steven Sater on Spring Awakening, which won Best Musical at the 2007 Tony Awards. Sheik received Tonys for Best Original Score and Best Orchestrations, plus a Grammy for Best Musical Show Album. He is survived by his wife and his children. Some online concern from actress Kate Beckinsale. There's some concern with her fans after posting cryptic messages on her Instagram early Sunday morning. The post included a black screen with the word "bye" and a second image of a rainbow with the text, "Congratulations, you won, I give up." Both posts were later deleted, though fans shared on the platform X. Beckinsale currently has no post on her Instagram. Representatives did not respond to Variety's request for comment. The actress lost her mother, Judy, in July of last year following a battle with stage 4 cancer and has since openly discussed her grief online. That's all your tea here on this Monday. We got more to come here on today's 97.5.
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Here's your Panhandle News Network forecast. This afternoon, expect mostly cloudy skies and cooler temperatures with a passing shower or two. The high will reach 68 degrees tonight. Anticipate intermittent rain and drizzle with a low of 58. Tomorrow will bring cool conditions along with occasional showers with a high of 61. Tomorrow night, expect periods of rain and a low of 52. By Wednesday, it will remain cool with intermittent rain throughout the day, and the high will be around 61 degrees. With the AccuWeather forecast, I'm meteorologist Joe Lundberg on today's 97.5. 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

Today's 97.5, more music and better variety. How about that WVU win over the weekend? The Mountaineers able to knock off nationally ranked University of Virginia. Just a great performance overall for the Mountaineers. And they're on the precipice of doing something they haven't done in nearly 8 years, and that is get ranked in the national top 25. Be a massive deal. They're not there just yet. They're close, though. They are receiving votes for the poll. So it means that if you cannot make it to the home game in Morgantown, you got to listen on our sister stations. That's the Panhandle News Network, WEPM and WCST, as well as Cool 92.9 is the Mountaineers. Night game in Morgantown. They take on Oklahoma State this Saturday night. 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Pregame coverage begins at the 4 o'clock hour on our sister stations. You're home for the Mountaineers.

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Today's 97.5, more music and better variety. Quick update for if you're around the Williamsport area, this is coming from the Williamsport Volunteer Fire and Emergency Medical Services page. There says there is a working incident notification. So if you're around Williamsport, this will be important for you or traveling around some point today, saying that units are currently operating on a hazardous materials tank fire on Grumbacher Lane off of Governor Lane Boulevard. There are currently no health concerns, and they are asking the public to avoid the area until the situation is mitigated. Updates will be provided over on the Panhandle News Network Facebook page. We'll be sharing those on our personal Facebook page, Today's 97.5. But that's a concern if you are traveling at any point. Try to avoid that area. If you got to go through it, try and find an alternate route later this afternoon. That's happening around Grumbacher Lane off of Governor Lane Boulevard in Williamsport.

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1: 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Benson Boone, Taylor Swift, and some Usher on the way to kick off the 2 o'clock hour here on this Monday. Keep it here. 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

Post Malone with Better Now right here on today's 97.5. I'm getting the latest for you right now for that event in Williamsport we brought up last hour, talking about that spillage that happened and they were taken care of. So this is an update. This is coming from the Williamsport Volunteer Fire Emergency Medical Services. The update is that crews found a large tank of sulfur that had a smoldering fire involving the insulation that is inside tank walls. There was not any chemical involvement in the fire, and there's no evidence that the tank was compromised in any way. Units are working with staff to extinguish the fire and render the incident safe. There are still no public health concerns at the moment. Units are currently operating on a hazardous materials tank fire, and this is going on at the Grumbracker Lane off of Governor Lane Boulevard. So if you're on that Williamsport area or traveling by there at some point anytime this afternoon, just keep that in mind. That could be something that could cause some delays potentially in your commute home this evening. What could cause a delay could maybe be you going out for mini golf, because there, of all things people are bringing up online, is that today is mini golf day. And it is National Mini Golf Day, and unfortunately, I can't get off of work for it, or I would, because I like playing a little round of mini golf. I have some good memories playing mini golf growing up with the family on the beach, and we'd usually take our spring break with my college track team, and we'd go out and go hit the mini golf one night. But let me ask you this question. Would you go mini golfing by yourself? Like, let's just say on a random Thursday afternoon, would you just go by yourself? Because that has been what has been online on people's minds. Is it cool or is it lame to go out alone mini golfing? Most commenters think, well, it's okay. Somebody said, go by yourself. Don't care what anyone else thinks. Another person chimed in and said, anything can be socially acceptable if you forge ahead as the individual who makes it socially acceptable. Now, where this runs into a bad time is going to be when you're sitting there and it's a lot of waiting, because you're going to be waiting

0: lot because you're just going to sit there and watch that family of eight just go at it and play, and you're just going to sit there and wait for the next hole. That's probably the worst part of playing this. But let me know over on the text line, 1-888-797-5975. Would you play mini golf all by yourself for a full round of mini golf? Could you do it just by yourself?
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again, better variety. They have revealed the next mainline season contestants for the Traitors coming in 2027. Some of the notable names include Kristen Chenoweth, NFL former star Rashad Jennings, Whitney Levitt from The Secret Lives of Mormon Wives, Olympic snowboarder Chloe Kim, Cody Simpson, as well as former Big Brother and Amazing Race winner Jag Baines. Plus, on top of that, just seeing this, former Bachelor Joey Grazadeh is going to be on that season of The Traitors next year.

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1: Berkeley County Community Pride is having their Pride in the Park for 2026 next Saturday, October the 3rd from 1 until 6 p.m. at War Memorial Park in Martinsburg. 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I'm Parker Strode. Thank you, as always, for spending your workday right here on Today's 97.5. Danielle is coming up next at the turn of the 3 o'clock hour. She's got the Backstreet Boys, some Justin Bieber, and Whitney Houston on the way to kick off the hour with you. Have a great rest of your Monday, and keep it on Today's 97.5.
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Danielle with you on your Monday afternoon. Thank you so much for tuning in. 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
5: Jefferson County Prosecutor Adam Ward says a total of 23 people were indicted by the Jefferson County Grand Jury on September 15th. Among those charges was a second-degree murder charge against Travis Darnell Smith, age 25, and the February 13, 2026 shooting death of Evan Taylor, a 19-year-old in an off-campus apartment in Shepherdstown. Smith is charged with murder of the second degree, use of the firearm in commission of a felony, and brandishing a deadly weapon. Among the other indictments handed down for the grand jury to other individuals were child sexual assault, title fraud, and organized retail theft over $2,000. You can read more in an article at PanhandleNewsNetwork.com. We're following along with a potential incident in Williamsport this afternoon, as there are reports of the Williamsport Volunteer Fire Company and Emergency Medical Services operating on a hazardous materials tank fire on Grumbacher Lane off Governor

0: Lane Boulevard. Now, the original statement said there are currently no public health concerns, but emergency crews are asking the public to avoid the area until the situation is mitigated. Shortly after, an update said, quote, crews found a large tank of sulfur that had a smoldering fire involving the insulation that is inside the tank walls. There was not any chemical involvement in the fire, and there was no evidence that the tank was compromised in any way. Units are working with facility staff to extinguish the fire and render the incident safe. There is still no public health concern. We will continue to update this story. From the Panhandle News Network News Desk, I'm Luke Wiggs.
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2: This traffic report is sponsored by NBC's new drama, Line of Fire. Line of Fire is NBC's gripping new drama about the Hollingsworths, the family of law enforcement agents who solve high-stakes cases while balancing their duty to their country and each other. Don't miss the premiere tonight at 10, 9 Central after The Voice on NBC and next day on Peacock. On 81 between Winchester, Martinsburg, and Hagerstown, I don't see any accidents and no major delays here as you travel both northbound and southbound on 81. Now listen, Mount Olive Road is going to be closed in Martinsburg from 8 to 4 every day this week. On 70, I don't see any accidents. If you're traveling between Hancock, Hagerstown, and Frederick, lanes are open. On southbound 270, you're not going to have any delays until you get to Germantown for a brief delay. 15 Luckett's heavy. Route 9, traffic slows at Harper's Ferry Road. Definitely when you get to the Berlin Turnpike. I'm Allie Oakley with traffic.

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Hi, I'm Danielle. DoorDash just put out their list of the most ordered Halloween candy. We'll talk about it coming up right now. It's The Middle from Jimmy Eat World on Today's 97.5.

0: Today's 97.5, more music and better variety. Tomorrow is the first official day of fall, so I guess it's good to talk about Halloween candy. Well, DoorDash is out with its annual list of most ordered Halloween candy. And surprisingly, some old school candies are making a comeback with Circus Peanuts. You remember what those are? They jumped 350%. Lemon Heads are up 200%. Bitto Honey climbed 180%. Not a fan of that one. And Dum Dums are doubling. Raisins were also up 60%. So here are the top 10 candies for Halloween. Reese's Peanut Butter Cup comes in number one, followed by Hershey's Milk Chocolate Bar. Number three is M&M's, four Snickers, and five are Nerds. I like Nerds clusters a lot. And this is according to DoorDash. The rest of the list includes Skittles, Airheads, Sour Patch Kids, Haribo Gummies, and Kit Kat.
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2: 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On 81, traffic is still going to be quite heavy, leaving 50 to ride to Route 7. After that, traffic is going to slow when you get to Tavern Road, Dry Run Road, up toward Hedgesville Road, while the southbound side also slows there. On 81, traffic slows halfway Boulevard to 40. 70 westbound, traffic slows 355. That's going to take you to Braddock Heights. And there was a crash after Braddock Heights. A lot of people bailed out over to 40 heading into Myersville that way. 15 Leesburg, heavy Luckett's, and also on the approach to Mountville Road. Route 9 lining up for Hillsboro. After that, to Charlestown and Martinsburg. Traffic's okay. I'm Allie Oakley with traffic.
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1: 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Traffic's okay. A little heavy there at Route 50. Heavy both directions getting past Route 9 Hedgesville Road for construction. And then the northbound side slows halfway Boulevard to 40. Southbound side briefly delayed at 40. 70 westbound. Traffic slows from 355 over to Braddock Heights. And then you're going to slow after Myersville to South Mountain. And then 40 to Sharpsburg Pike. And then you find Hancock, 15 Leesburg. Heavy. Heavy into Luckett's Point of Rocks and Mountville Road. Route 9, brief delays. Hamilton Station Road, Hillsboro, and Harper's Ferry Road. Then you find to Charlestown and Martinsburg. I'm Allie Oakley with traffic.
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2: 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On 81, that northbound direction going toward Hedgesville Road still slow through the construction. And northbound 81, Halfway Boulevard to ride to 40. Traffic slows with briefer delays southbound 81 at 40. 70 westbound, traffic slows 270 off and on. The rest of the ride in toward Hagerstown and Downsville Pike. 15 out of Leesburg, it's heavy, as well as Luckett to Mountville Road. Route 9 definitely lining up for Hillsboro Road. After that, Charlestown and Martinsburg is good. 340 Harpers Ferry, traffic heavy, and into Charlestown. I don't see any accidents, though. I'm Allie Oakley with traffic.
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5: Jefferson County Prosecutor Adam Ward says a total of 23 people were indicted by the Jefferson County Grand Jury on September 15th. Among those charges was a second-degree murder charge against Travis Darnell Smith, age 25, and the February 13, 2026 shooting death of Evan Taylor, a 19-year-old in an off-campus apartment in Shepherdstown. Smith is charged with murder of the second degree, use of the firearm in commission of a felony, and brandishing a deadly weapon. Among the other indictments handed down for the grand jury to

0: other individuals were child sexual assault, title fraud, and organized retail theft over $2,000. You can read more in an article at PanhandleNewsNetwork.com. We're following along with a potential incident in Williamsport this afternoon, as there are reports of the Williamsport Volunteer Fire Company and Emergency Medical Services operating on a hazardous materials tank fire on Grumbacher Lane off Governor Lane Boulevard. Now, the original statement said there are currently no public health concerns, but emergency crews are asking the public to avoid the area until the situation is mitigated. Shortly after, an update said, quote, crews found a large tank of sulfur that had a smoldering fire involving the insulation that is inside the tank walls. There was not any chemical involvement in the fire, and there was no evidence that the tank was compromised in any way. Units are working with facility staff to extinguish the fire and render the incident safe. There is still no public health concern. We will continue to update this story. From the Panhandle News Network News Desk, I'm Luke Wiggs.
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2: 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On 81, traffic's okay between Winchester and Martinsburg with no accidents, but the northbound side slowing on your way toward Hedgesville Road for volume. 70 westbound, traffic slows 270, and from there it's just kind of off and on the rest of the ride over toward Sharpsburg Pike. 70 between Hagerstown and Hancock, traffic's good. 15 leaving Leesburg is heavy, heavy when you get to Sphinx Ferry Road up towards Stumptown Road and Luckett's. On Route 9, traffic is just absolutely jammed. Percival Road right into Hillsboro, heavy at Harper's Ferry Road, and 340 both directions in Harper's Ferry, just busy. I'm Allie Oakley with traffic. Today.

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0: 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I needed that song this afternoon to keep my eye on the prize because I'm going to be honest, it's Monday and I'm a little tired today. 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
0: Staff at the Southeast Fisheries Science Center in Panama City, Florida, got a surprise when a pelican tapped on their door for help. After hearing the taps, the staff opened the door for the bird that had fishing line wrapped around its wing, a deeply embedded fish hook, and cactus spine stuck in its left foot. Animal handlers happened to be in the building, and they quickly snapped off the barb to remove the hook, plucked the spines out, and removed the fishing line. They say the pelican was very patient throughout the procedure and then afterward flew off. One of the handlers said the bird seemed to trust them, saying it must have known it was in good hands.
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3: 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On 81 northbound, it's pretty heavy toward Hedgesville Road. Both directions slowing between Halfway Boulevard and 40. 70 westbound, traffic is going to slow past a crash at Braddock Heights, and then you're going to slow South Mountain. The rest of the ride into Hagerstown, then you're fine to Hancock 15. Leaving Leesburg, it's heavy, heavy into Luckett, Point of Rocks, and Mountville Road. Route 9, heavy going toward Hillsboro and Harper's Ferry Road. The rest of the ride to Charlestown and Martinsburg. Traffic is going to be okay. Westbound side of 340 Harper's Ferry, traffic's heavy there, as well as Charlestown. And these are strictly volume delays. On northbound 270, very heavy, really, from the lane divide through Germantown, both directions in Hyattstown, and then slowing Urbana to an accident at the Monocacy and 15 at Patrick Street. I'm Allie Oakley with traffic.
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3: Here's your Panhandle News Network forecast. Tonight, expect occasional rain and drizzle with a low of 58. Tomorrow will be cool with occasional rain and a high of 61. Tomorrow night, anticipate periods of rain with a low of 52. Wednesday will also be cool with rain at times reaching a high of 61. Wednesday night, rain will be persistent most of the time with a low of 48. Thursday brings a chance for a bit of rain or drizzle with a high of 61. With the AccuWeather forecast, I'm meteorologist Jason Caterina on today's 97.5.

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1: 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I don't see any accidents. The northbound side is going to slow at Dry Run Road to ride up toward Route 9. And then you're going to slow halfway

0: 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Know the facts. Be in the know with Judith Shumate, candidate for Morgan County Commission. Here's Judith.
1: You know, we have things that are challenging our water resource. 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We have drought that's been going on and overconsumption with new development. We got to address this. 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
0: Stay informed. 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

0: 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Know the facts. Be in the know with Judith Shumate, candidate for Morgan County Commission. Here's Judith.
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2: 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On 81 northbound, as you ride through Martinsburg and up toward Route 9, traffic's jammed. Traffic is going to slow Halfway Boulevard almost to 40, while the southbound side slows Mogginsville and then before and after 40, 70 westbound. Traffic is going to be quite heavy at South Mountain. It's going to stay heavy into Hagerstown. Then you're fine to Hancock, 15. Traffic slows out of Leesburg off and on into Luckett's Route 9. Traffic slows on your way into Hillsboro on Harper's Ferry Road. The rest of the ride to Charlestown and Martinsburg, traffic's okay. 340 through Harper's Ferry, traffic's heavy and also pretty heavy into Charlestown. I'm Allie Oakley with traffic.

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5: Jefferson County Prosecutor Adam Ward says a total of 23 people were indicted by the Jefferson County Grand Jury on September 15th. Among those charges was a second-degree murder charge against Travis Darnell Smith, age 25, and the February 13, 2026 shooting death of Evan Taylor, a 19-year-old in an off-campus apartment in Shepherdstown. Smith is charged with murder of the second degree, use of the firearm in commission of a felony, and brandishing a deadly weapon. Among the other indictments handed down

0: the grand jury to other individuals were child sexual assault, title fraud, and organized retail theft over $2,000. You can read more in an article at PanhandleNewsNetwork.com. We're following along with a potential incident in Williamsport this afternoon, as there are reports of the Williamsport Volunteer Fire Company and Emergency Medical Services operating on a hazardous materials tank fire on Grumbacher Lane off Governor Lane Boulevard. Now, the original statement said there are currently no public health concerns, but emergency crews are asking the public to avoid the area until the situation is mitigated. Shortly after, an update said, quote, crews found a large tank of sulfur that had a smoldering fire involving the insulation that is inside the tank walls. There was not any chemical involvement in the fire, and there was no evidence that the tank was compromised in any way. Units are working with facility staff to extinguish the fire and render the incident safe. There is still no public health concern. We will continue to update this story. From the Panhandle News Network News Desk, I'm Luke Wiggs.
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2: 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On 81, traffic is okay between Winchester, Martinsburg, and Hagerstown. You do have delays both directions north of Halfway Boulevard to 40. 70 westbound traffic slows 340. Then you're going to slow southbound the rest of the ride to 81. Then you're fine to Hancock 15. Traffic is going to slow out of Leesburg to White's Ferry before and after you pass Luckett's, Point of Rocks as well. Route 9 definitely lined up for Hillsboro and Harper's Ferry Road. After that, to Charlestown and Martinsburg, traffic's okay. Route 7, it's okay too, out of Leesburg, Berryville to Winchester. 522 the length, no crashes. I'm Allie Oakley with traffic. Today.

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If you have a dog and an intruder broke in, would that dog protect your house? Well, I got to tell you a story about Nash and his favorite thing to do when his house got broken into. 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

0: Today's 97.5, more music and better variety. I'm Danielle, and an intruder broke into a home in the San Diego area earlier this month in the middle of the day. The homeowners weren't there at the time, but they were alerted by their system, which caught it all on video. The family's dogs were there, but they weren't exactly intimidating, especially Nash, who's a 90-pound golden retriever. Nash carried toys over to the intruder several times, but unfortunately for Nash, the guy wasn't interested in playing. He was too busy making himself at home. The guy had taken off his shoes and his shirt, ate yogurt, turkey, and cheese before eventually lying down for a nap. Once the homeowner caught the alerts on their phone, they called the police. When the cops showed up, Nash brought toys to them, too, while the intruder tried to escape. Video from the scene shows officers ordering the suspect to stop before placing him in handcuffs. He was caught and charged. As for Nash, the homeowners now have proof that he won't be much help in defending the place against break-ins, but on the plus side, he's perfectly safe.
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2: 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No accidents. The traffic slows north of Halfway Boulevard, while 70 westbound slows 270 over to 340 South Mountain off and on to Hagerstown. The rest of the ride to Hancock, it's good. 15 leaving Leesburg, it's heavy. Even into Luckett's. Now the bypass near the Greenway getting reports of an accident. Route 9, you're very heavy on your way toward Hillsboro Road. After that to Charlestown and Martinsburg, it's pretty good. On northbound 15 Frederick, there was an accident. And also Patrick Street and Old Camp Road getting reports of a crash. I'm Allie Oakley with traffic.
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1: 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I don't see accidents. 70 westbound. Traffic slows near 340. Then it's South Mountain. The rest of the ride in toward Hagerstown. Then you find Hancock. 15 Leesburg. It's pretty heavy. Heavy into Luckett. Route 9. You're lining up into Hillsboro. Heavy at Harper's Ferry Road. The rest of the ride to Charlestown and Martinsburg. It's going to be okay. On 340, you cleared out in Harper's Ferry. I would say through Charlestown, you're still experiencing some of those signal delays. While Route 7, Leesburg, Berryville to Winchester. Chester, you're good. I'm Allie Oakley with traffic.
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0: 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More music and better variety. All right, my friends, have you ever wondered why some people crave adventure while others are happiest just organizing their closet? Psychologist Stephen Rice from Ohio State says it's all about your personal mix of basic human desires. These desires shape how we think, work, and connect with the world. They motivate our actions and they define our personalities. And they include things like independence, power, social connection, honor, family, romance, avoiding pain, and even saving money. And what makes each of us unique is how we rank these desires in our own lives. Makes sense, right? For example, you're not lazy. Maybe your brain just doesn't crave achievement the same way your workaholic friends does. Or maybe your kid isn't antisocial. They just value tranquility. Rice says, we run into trouble when we assume everybody wants what we want, and it can lead to frustration, disappointment, and strained relationships. The bottom line, people aren't wrong just because they value different things than we do. And when it comes down to it, we all share the same motivations in life, just in a different order. I love this.
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1: John Tesh back with you with the Bad Breath Report. 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